to the beat. Yeah. Yeah. Yeah. Yeah. Yeah. Yeah. Yeah. Yeah. It's right for you to the ATE. Yeah, Zenix. On the track. They call the three picks. Get out of the place, I'm out. Stop, Zanale. Yeah. Bye, everyone. Talk.